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yes, you're locked into the Love To Be Radio Show. KPD in the mix. Like to take this opportunity to make sure you have your diaries open for some very special dates. As you know, our biggest festival of the year in the UK is virtually upon us. On the 5th of September in Harrogate, we have none other than 40 DJs playing all day long over four arenas. It's going to be massive. Claptone headlining. We've got Sam Devine, Paul Warford, David Penn, Julian McKnight, Moose T, ourselves, Trim Tone, Todd Terry, Gokwan, K-Class, and many, many more. Go and grab your tickets while you can, because there's not many left, at skiddle.com. Search for Love To Be. Any more details on that, go to our socials at Love To Be Events on Instagram, Facebook, and beyond. And beyond the festival, going into winter here in the UK, we have a massive tour. We've teamed up with the O2 Academy Group to take the tour around the academies and some other venues. London, Brighton, Bournemouth, Bristol, Birmingham, Manchester, Liverpool, and we do have a massive weekend at Butlins in Skegness to throw in there too. Those are some of the areas we are travelling to. If you want to get more details of the tour starting in October and running all the way through into early next year, go and check out our socials, as I mentioned before, at Love To Be Events or www.lovetobeevents.co.uk. So we do hope to see you on those dance floors. And I tell you, there's going to be some massive DJs playing on that tour. We've got Belters Only lined up, Carly Wilford, Claptone, Fat Tony, Gokwan, Grant Nelson, Janika Ten, Julian McKnight, K-Class, Marshall Jefferson, Moose T, Paul Warford, Sam Devine, Sandy Rivera, Salado, Todd Terry, Trim Tone, ourselves, Youssef, Dennis Ferrer, Rouge, and many, many more. We cannot wait to take Love To Be on the road around the UK in the winter months, and we do hope you can join us. But anyway, let's get back into the mix with a man who's rocking you now, KPD, in the mix for you here on the Love To Be Radio Show.

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2: 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It's Gokman here.
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7: Oh, yes, that was the awesome sounds of KPD in the mix for you here on the Love to Be radio show. That man is a superstar. Go and show him some love on his socials and check out his new tunes. He's got some fabulous stuff out at the moment. He is on fire. Anyway, he'll be back in about a month's time. So.

Yes, you're in the mix with Tony Walker from Chimtone here on the Love to Beat radio show, giving you the sounds of Gomez and Let's Go on Hustro Records, followed by Nine Tree Show and Tell on Libero Records, working with the a cappella of Danism's Love Is the Way. Then it was the turn of Lefty and Muchacho on Disco Express, followed by Andrus and Acid Harry with Ping Pong on Helix Records, and just behind us here, Chicks Love Us, Moving on 8-Bit Records. And we're going to move on into the mix right now, as we've got 50 more minutes left to cram in some big ones. Tony Walker going back into the mix for you here on the Love to Be Radio Show.

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This is the Love To Be Radio Show. 2 hours have flown by. Finishing up the show there with four in a row from me, Tony Walker from Trim Tone, with the sounds of Baron and Mumbaya with Wild on One Tribe Records. Then it was the new tune from Marco Lees and Michael Elko with Super Hot on Black Book Records. Just before this, Carretero with For You on the awesome Too Many Rules record label. And we finish things up here with Job to Jong with Selector, Trauma on the remix on Getraum Records. But that is about all we have time for on this week's show. Many, many thanks to KPD for joining us, and another great mix for him. He'll be back in about a month's time. Don't forget to check out Mark and the gang on next week's show for more tunes from the dance floors of Love To Be. If you want to listen again, get yourselves to Mixcloud, Apple Music, and look for Love To Be there. And if you want to go and check out our social, see what we're up to, it's at Love To Be Events, or you can check out our website, www.lovetobeevents.co.uk. But until we see you again, make sure you keep safe and well, and we do hope to catch you on that very next show. See ya.

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1: Days like nights, where words fail.

Hey guys, welcome back. Hope you're doing well. You're tuned into Days Like Nights Radio. My name is Hilke Klein, and this week we're continuing with part two of my 10-hour session from Thuishaven in Amsterdam. Last week we picked things up during the early part of the day. If you missed that, check out episode 458. The section today comes a little later in the afternoon with the vibes really picking up. I think during the first 5 hours of this set, I played a bit more house, and then when things got later, I progressed to melodic and more up-tempo stuff. Up first today, a good friend, and I will see him soon in Sydney. This is Zenki Gulati with Vertigo.

That was Tim Green together with Prof Sopia on Juna Deep. If you just joined us, this is the recording of my 10-hour session at Thuishaven in Amsterdam, one of my favorite shows every year. And this year I even got to do two, one in winter last March, and then the summer edition that you're currently listening to in August. One of my next shows is in London with the Soundgarden. I haven't been to London in well over a year, I think, so very much looking forward to connect with all of you there. This one will be on Saturday, September the 5th, and it's with the Soundgarden at

You're listening to Days Like Nights Radio with my DJ set from Thuishaven in Amsterdam. That was Husa and Sayada with Got It Bad. I really like the weird sounding dude remix that you just heard. I've played this on the radio show before and I'm playing this live often as well. Up next, Iori on Poker Flat. Nico Morano is coming up, but first, Alex Silvestri and Lorenzo Morena. This is Don't Look Back.

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2: Hi, it's John Digweed. Welcome to this week's Transitions. For the first hour, I'm going to give you a broadcast of a set I did back on January the 30th this year at the National Monument in Rosario. Incredible party. It was a pop-up, and basically we've been talking about doing something in Rosario for a few months. I was playing at the Metropolitano on the Saturday night, and I had the Friday night off, and I thought, let's just do a small gathering, maybe for like 500 to 1,000 people on the Friday night, just as a free party in Rosario. And promoters went to work, and there's a section behind the monument which holds about 1,500 to 2,000 people, and I thought that'd be perfect. And we announced it on the Thursday night at 6 p.m. and by about 9 p.m. They suddenly realised that that site was not going to be big enough, and they moved it to in front of the monument. And then on the day of the party, which is literally just 24 hours later, you know, the party started, I played from 7 till 9, and about, you know, 35,000 people showed up, which was truly amazing, mind-blowing, and such a great day. I'd like to thank the authorities and Lado B Productions for all their hard work in making that happen, and also the crowd. So I'm going to play the first hour of that set. The whole set is on YouTube with some incredible footage, some drone footage and filming from around the event. So go to my YouTube if you want to catch the whole set. But I'm just going to drop an hour of that set on this week's Transitions for those of you who are probably not on my YouTube or stuff like that. But if you want to catch the whole thing, it's there in full Technicolor glory. And you can see what an amazing party that was.

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1: 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A special pop-up party I did with Lado B Productions.

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1: It's a pop-up party special here on Transitions with me, John Digweed, recorded at the National Monument in Rosario. 35,000 people showed up for this. It was a truly incredible party, and hope you enjoy.

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1: The last 60 minutes you've been listening to a live mix with me, John Digweed, recorded at the National Monument in Rosario. Special pop-up party that we threw alongside Lado B Productions and the city authorities. As I said earlier, 35,000 people showed up. Such an incredible vibe. Everyone was so happy. Weather was perfect. Just a perfect day. So thank you again to all the people involved for making that happen. And thank you to the crowd for making it such a special event. Stay tuned, the guest mix is up next.

0: 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We acknowledge the people of the Kulin Nation as the traditional owners of the land on which our work in the community takes place. 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
3: Transitions. Welcome back to Transitions. It's time for this week's guest mix and a welcome return to Timo Mass. Massive fan of Timo for many, many years. Been doing some incredible stuff since day one and really on fire at the moment, doing some incredible remixes, productions and stuff like that. He's just done a remix of Gilu Garcia's Guy on Fire, which is out now on Bedrock, and a whole load of new stuff in the pipeline as well. So without further ado, let's get into this week's guest mix from Germany's Timo Mass.

For the last 60 minutes, you've been listening to the excellent sounds of Timo Maas. As always, check out his socials to find out his latest remixes and productions, and also where you can find him gigging around the planet. Thanks again to Timo for putting that mix together. I'll be back same time, same place, only here on Transitions. If you want to find out where I'm playing around the planet, just check out my socials. Thanks again for tuning in, and have yourself a great week.

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1: 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I'm talking about Richie Haynes. Please enjoy his groove. He's incredible. 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
2: And welcome back into another episode of The Groove with myself, Lily Joy. 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I'm talking about Richie Haynes' incredible

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1: It's Timmy time. It's Timmy. It's the little lamb.
2: Oh yes, it is Timmy time, but not that Timmy. Not Timmy the lamb.
3: Timmy the lamb.
2: Timmy the lamb. 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

Shouts go out to Lily Joy, as always. Thank you, Lily. First up, Bad Habit Machine. Track called Beat Taker.

0: Missy Elliott telling us that she's really hot. That's the Harmonique mix. From Dream, we had Caribbean Candle, Merrick with Acid Rave, and Bad Habit Machine with Beat Taker. There you go, first half hour of The Beautiful Drive. Hope you're enjoying. Stick around, more coming your way after this.
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9: 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So here's a reminder to

0: of thinking of you, Sister Sledge, of course. Excuse me. And we also heard from Nico Fluetas and Leon Oye with Papi, Divine Chaos with Kendo Kendo, Mr. Biz with Stratosfera, and first up, Kevin Jetski and PP Girlfriend with Disco Hammer. There you go, up to date with The Beautiful Drive and myself, Timmy Byrne, with a cold still and soldering on still. And anyway, moving on from all of that, don't forget, become a KISS member. Get the T-shirt, the KISS stickers, the KISS keyring, all that, and a year's membership. And speaking of memberships, at the moment we do have some special giveaways for our lovely members. You should have got an email, so check your inbox. We've got tickets to, and I can't find it right now. Maybe I can't find it. Yes, anyway, if you are a KISS member, you will need to check your inbox, and there you will find the tickets to various things going on around town at the moment, this weekend in particular. So membership at KISS is really worth it, because you can get tickets as well as the goodies and support what we do. So please, yeah, become a KISS member. All right, enough of that. More of this, more of music, more of whatever.
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0: Alrighty, that was Pinto with Athelius Disco. Also, we heard from James Slaz with The Reason, Quiver's new one, Deception. Started out with Honey Love and Marshall Jefferson High in Ibiza. There you go, Ibiza season, yes, nearly September, coming to us, close next month. There you go. Anyway, T&J's coming up at 6 p.m. with a bit of housework for you, so keep it Kiss as always. I'll be back after this.
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0: Rhett with Pret, P-R-E-T-T, Jogger and the Bontan Extended Mix. Nua Squaglia with A Distant Feeling, Jay Lambert, Dream Weaver. And I left out one track, Astral, but that was in there as well. Tion J's up next, and he won't leave tracks out. He'll just do a wonderful job, keep you dancing on the inside and the outside while you do some housework. Up next.
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Jody, all the family. Great gathering, celebrating a great woman. 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TLJ Houseworks, here's on 7. Kicking it with catch up next from 7 to 8:30. Keep your kids, don't go nowhere.

James Mack, Walter Matt Daydream. This will be the last one before we hear from our sponsors and have a short ad break. Back at the other side with more great house music for your listening pleasure. Shout out to Mark Esposito. Hello to DJ Mike Dyson, Harry Taylor. Hello to Cody, Andy Smith. Shout out to G and J, Jack and Georgie. Congratulations. Hello to Louisa and Sophie Kirk. Thank you. Hello to Alex, Eden, Hannah, DeCruz, Ed Sutton and Bree. Thank you for your interactions. More shouts coming, more tunes coming after the ad break.

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place. Mark Knight of Funk Agenda. This is the Marquee Bootleg. TLJ, that is me. Hit the 7 9 3 0 double 5 double 5 9 3 0 double 5 double 5. Plenty of time for your shout outs. Key guide coming soon as well.

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Yo, yo, yo. Oh, yo, yo, yo to Ecker as well. He's just walked in the building. Just gone live. How are ya? Welcome to another week of Kicking It with Cardia. I'm so keen for tonight's show with 01 Ecker in the building. He's got an awesome new album that is getting released this Saturday that we're going to get into. I wouldn't even call it an album. It's like an artistic project of greatness. And on the set list tonight, we have a pretty good array of stuff. I'm only going to play about two, maybe three high energy songs at the start, as we usually do. And then we're going to get into a few of Ecker's songs and we're going to take it properly old school for a couple of tracks. But I can't contain my excitement. I have a very special announcement tonight. And, you know, I just have to say, this is just crazy. Like, I'm just mind blown. So we have gotten to 14 patrons this week for the Kicking It with Cardia show. I'm blown away from everyone's support. Like, thank you from the bottom of my heart. I've got like, I don't know, five or six new names to actually list off on the patron list tonight. I think we're even going to have to split it into two lots, I think, on the show from now on. So I've got two of my patrons there on the live stream at the moment. We've got Exile and we've got Raquella, two of the newest ones there. Sup, guys. Thanks to everyone for tuning in on the live stream. I know we've got a few familiar faces that I'm expecting to tune in tonight. So yeah, I can't wait to tell you all about that and some awesome giveaways. I don't know if you've seen on the Instagram, but we've got some double passes that we're giving away to the Street Kings album, not album, Street Kings clothing launch, I should say, which has some really amazing old school Australian royalty on the lineup. So lots to keep it locked on Kiss FM tonight to tune in and find out how you can get those tickets amongst other things. Let's kick it off with one or two upbeat songs and then let's really get into the thick of it. So I want to start off with Redback by Young Cobber and BNDL. We'll be right back.

0: and the U.
1: Now, you may or may have not noticed that Nerve has finally dropped his album, which has been long awaited. We play a lot of Nerve at the start of the show because we like to keep high energy just to keep it flowing on from all the Kiss FM dance music for the station that we're on. We are the only hip-hop show on the dance music station, so we got to give him a little bit of love, you know? So this one is Nerve, Kobe D and Barker. It is one of my favorite of his new album. If you haven't had a listen to it yet, go and check it out. This is called Bad Company.
2: You get cheeky with me? It's like, bro, I'm that tough. I like my clothes while they're still on my body. If you get a flat tire, bro, why don't just... your fucking tire's a pump car. 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

0: All right. Now, before we get Eka to have a little chit-chat with us, I have to kick it off with one of my favorite tracks of yours. You can intro this one. What is it?
1: Esky.
2: This Eka. Would be No One.
0: Yeah. No, this is 9-1 to 0-1.
2: Oh, classic off the...
0: of course. We've got to do a classic before we get into the album.
2: 9-1-0-1, me featuring Esky. It's me and my brother Esky. We're a decade apart in wisdom and years, so this is about...

0: 01 to 9-1, Eka to the Eski, move deep, rest deep, right?
1: I can go with more. Yeah, man, this is going to come here.
2: 9-1 to 0-1. Eka to the Eski.
0: Rest deep, yeah.
2: Like a jet ski. No. Such a cool song.
0: Thank you. Thank you. That's one of my favorites as well.
2: Welcome. Hello.
0: Hello. Hello. Hi. Hello. Thank you for having me.
2: Thank you for coming in. I've been waiting for this moment.
0: Me too.
2: Been waiting for you to drop something. As we said, we were talking about it for a while, and I was like, let me know when you've got something coming up. And then, if you haven't seen, if you follow Eka on social media, you will have seen all the incredible build-up to the drop of this Contra album, which is out, is it the 29th?
0: 28th, yeah, Saturday.
2: On Saturday. So tonight we're getting exclusive listens. The first place. I've already listened to it at the gym, so, you know, I've already gotten to enjoy it. But yeah, I honestly want to get straight into this, like, you know, we can get a bit of small talk out of the way, but like, I feel like there's so much to unpack about this project. You've put your heart and soul and a lot of time and energy into it, so I really want to give it its flowers and give it its moment. But just to give a bit of our listeners a bit of a background, I guess, like, how long have you been releasing and doing music for?
0: Since I was 17 years old. Always loved music. Dad was a muso. Grew up around the pool tables around here on the sticky carpets, just like learning how to walk under legs of people playing pool and stuff, you know. So always saw Dad play, and then realized when I was at that critical age of like 16, 17, that it was going to be something that I was going to undertake and take seriously. So,
2: and you started off with rapping, or was, I think I heard in your interludes in one of your songs, you did drumming or something first?
0: Well, as I was growing up, I was watching Dad play, and then I would play the drums with him and his band, like, from, I don't know, 5 to 12 or something. And then
2: what style of band was it?
0: He plays in kind of like a blues band, I would say. Cool. Maybe it's a bit of blues and a bit of like Cajun style. He plays the double bass. So
2: sick.
0: I would just basically learn to jam and play along. I could never learn the instruments, never learn the notes.
2: Yeah.
0: And then in high school, it was like, all right, let's get a drum teacher and give it a real crack. And I was like, fuck this, and just stop drumming. So, you know how it is. Yeah.
2: Yeah. Cool. Well, that's good that you got to grow up in a bit of a musical family with a bit of, you know, influence. I think it's important as kids. Like, I've got a daughter and I've been taking her to the studio, you know, from the beginning, from like, I think it was three months old. She was on the piano and on the MPC, and you can see her kind of, it's really beautiful to see, to be able to give kids that opportunity for the next gen to grow up around it. Who knows what she'll do or what she won't do, but yeah, it's definitely in the genes, you know, I think. Yeah,
0: totally.
2: Yeah.
0: It's a language they learn.
2: It is. So this album, let's get into it. Is it your first full-length album, or have you done albums before? I've seen you've released EPs.
0: Yeah. To be honest with you, I don't know the definition of either.
2: It's just a project.
0: Yeah. I did Iron Garden maybe 2 years before which I would say is full-length, you know, check when I produced the whole thing.
2: Yeah, cool.
0: It was like tailored.
2: Yeah.
0: And then before that, I also did, I would call it maybe an EP, but with Rangers.
2: Yeah.
0: And we did Rangers, the Inner Arms tape. Yeah. So
2: yeah,
0: maybe the third
2: kind of full project that you've worked on.
0: Yeah.
2: Yeah. How long from start to finish did this take? It must have taken a while, eh?
0: Yeah, over a year. Like, no shit. Like, me and Grief Gang in the studio, who's the sole producer, we found the sample and then worked from the sample all the way to the final product one by one over the year. So it was probably two studio sessions a night, and then I would write every morning at home.
2: Mm.
0: So that's my practice.
2: Before you go to work kind of thing? Wow.
0: Thing. So any song I've ever written, I've wrote before I've done anything else in the day.
2: So you're a morning writer. Some people like to do late in the evening, and some people are switched. So you're switched on when you wake up first thing in the morning.
0: I wake up with a fire in my belly ready to go.
2: Oh, sick.
0: Yeah.
2: And you look like you into your fitness and your health and stuff as well, yeah?
0: Totally. And that's, for me, something I can do in the nighttime, you know, where I can kind of like not think as much, be more in my body and just flow. Where in the morning I wake up, it's like, how much can I'm ready, you know? And for me, the writing in the morning is something I've done for like 7 years.
2: Mm.
0: And so it's my opportunity to meet my highest self in that point and like make a deal with myself and be like, cool, I got this no matter what today, you know?
2: Yeah.
0: So
2: 1 year now, there's so much to unpack. No, first of all, let's start off with the name.
0: Yeah.
2: What does that mean to you as a project?
0: Contra, it's a Latin prefix for in opposition to, other than, against. So for me, the feeling was like, oh, I'm looking around at the people around me and then my friends and like just the world I was in, and was feeling so different, like quitting drugs like a few years ago, going sober, the training and the writing every morning. I was like, fuck, I feel so like honestly isolated and alone. So I want to contradict what people expect of me when I go, yeah, I'm a rapper. Oh, you're an Oz rapper. Da, da, da. I'm like, no, I'm this is matters. You know what I mean?
2: Yeah.
0: This is matters. And there's fucking so many incredible Australian artists. So my thing was that I'm going to contradict people's expectations.
2: Yep.
0: And I want to also just bring that contradiction and that controversial energy into everything that I'm doing, which is why it's like rap, but there's horses, you know what I mean? Or like choir songs, but also like hard-hitting bass and shit.
2: So. Okay, let's talk about this horse.
0: Yeah, let's do it.
2: Let's talk about the horse in the room.
0: The horse in the room.
2: So it took you over a period of a year to warm up to this horse from what I've seen.
0: Yep.
2: Had you ever ridden a horse before?
0: No, no.
2: What a beautiful horse.
0: Incredible horse. Name's Jonathan, Irish cob. Yeah, powerful horse.
2: Beautiful. Explain for our listeners a bit about Jonathan and the process and why this was iconic or important for you.
0: So the horse in the room is a horse that was photographed in front of Flinders Street Station at the steps.
2: Yep.
0: There, that's the album cover of Contra, which is dropping on Saturday. And my thing with that was, all right, cool. I've got the understanding of this album. It's that it's different and I want to represent like values that have been around forever. Music's as old as time, right? Mm-hmm. So it's like, okay, the horse to me is the opposite of renting a Lamborghini and pretending you're someone you're not, right?
2: Right.
0: Posing in every sense of the word.
2: Mm.
0: And so for me, it's like, if I can learn how to ride a horse, then there's integrity in that. There's honor in that. There's skill in that. There's value in that. And that's the metaphor that I want to bring into the rap world and the hip hop world too. It's like, own your craft. It's not cringe to want to be good at something. Like, try your fucking hardest, pour your heart into something and fucking sit at the cross of it and figure it out. You know what I mean? And so for me, it was like, all right, cool. If I can develop a relationship with this animal and get it to trust me enough that I can take it to Flinders Street Steps, then that's a metaphor for me doing this album at the same time.
2: Sick. So you've really sat down and thought about what this word means to you and the whole purpose of the album, I guess, through the journey of creating it, like you said, from the first sample to the end. And you can see that, like, in when I was listening to it, you were going through a lot of journeys, you were doing a lot of introspective reflection.
0: Yeah.
2: There was a lot of, I guess, realizations and things as well that come through in a lot of the songs.
0: Yeah.
2: But some of them are also just fucking sick. Just like you got to throw in a couple of those, the first single that you've released off the album, that's a banger.
0: Thank you.
2: Yeah. Let's play a song because we can't talk for too long in between. We'll play a couple of tracks and then we'll come back and we'll get into talking about the choir and the samples and everything else, which I want to get into. I'm going to let you pick the first one and then I'm going to pick a couple that I like off it. What would you like to play?
0: Let's start with No One. So No One is out now, also read as number one. It's in Spotify. It's everywhere. The music video for it, I Ride the Horse into the City.
2: Yeah.
0: Check it out.
2: Let's do it.
3: Olé.

0: The motherfucking world, how you feel?
1: Melvin to the world, how you feel? Listeners, if you're on the live stream, tell me what you think about that track, because sheesh, and check out that video clip where you can see Jonathan.
2: Yes, for real. Yeah.
1: All right, we're going to get into a couple of, I'm going to switch up the vibe. We're going to get into some epic old school Aussie tracks. This one is one of my favorites. This is called Steel Kings by Delta.
3: This one goes out to Ricky, Sid Goldner, rest in peace.

0: Kings. Matty Omega, you thought I was going to leave you out? Hell no, brother. Peace.
1: Nah, this is Animal Kingdom by Tremwine and Dantes of Kings Connected. Salute the trap.
2: Another night in Melbourne, another violent assault in the CBD.
3: The shadow of gangland killings hangs over Melbourne once more tonight. Violent security video that captured some of Melbourne's most notorious underworld figures brawling at Crown Casino. A court's been told the fight broke out as an alleged hitman was celebrating his birthday. Two young constables were...

0: We acknowledge the people of the Kulin Nation as the traditional owners of the land on which our work in the community takes place. 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
8: And the time is 7:30. You are kicking it with Cardia and O1 Eka. Going to play another track or two, and then we're going to continue chatting about this Contra album. Haven't played any Art of War on the show yet. This is

0: some Art of War there. We got a couple more amazing songs on the set list tonight. But without further ado, it is time to get into these patrons. As I said, I'm going to have to split it into two lots. So if you've just tuned in, we have now gone officially to 14 patrons on the show. Yes, yes. Thanks for pointing that out there, Eka. I want to start at the opposite end now. Let's start with the newest, and then I might split it into two, and then we'll read off the rest of the names in another half an hour in the show. So, as you may have seen, we've been doing a bit of a giveaway too for our newest patrons, and these top three off the bat have actually claimed these double passes to the Street Kings launch that is coming up on the 5th of September at the Tote Hotel. I'm going to tell you a bit about what artists are on the lineup on that shortly. It's definitely something you want to be a part of. Shout out to Street Kings for being on the live stream there as well. So today we had a brand new patron sign up, Miss Orietta and her son Sprite. I know he's, Spy. Little Sprite. I know she's tuned in. They're both tuned in tonight. Thank you so much for your support. Orietta's always one of those people that just shows up to every single gig and event. I met her at Harry's Hip Hop Shop for the first time. Repping the Harry's Hip Hop new drop tonight as well, by the way. She's just a beautiful soul, and she wants a couple of stickers to wear on her hard hat at work. So that's how much she's a supporter. I appreciate you, Orietta. Congratulations on the tickets. Then we have Epic the Elite. You know,
1: yes,
0: Epic.
1: I know Epic.
0: It's about bloody time, right? He's been saying for ages that he was going to sign up to be a patron. He tunes in most weeks. He's been so supportive over the last year. He was, I think, like my third guest or something on the show as well, right from the beginning. And he's been nothing but supportive, always sharing my stuff, always sending me, you know, tracks to play and teaching me about people in the community as well. But he's mental. He has like two or three more albums on the way, and he just dropped one. Wow. And EPs and just projects. Like, he's just dropping. I swear all he does is every single night just sits there and writes. Sick. I know he's got a 19 track one coming out with Jay soon as well. Right. So we'll play an Epic the Elite track on the song tonight. I've given him the opportunity to choose one, and he's chosen a cool throwback track. We'll get to that soon. And then I want to thank Exile. He is our third latest patron. Exile is the one who's responsible for setting up the Street Kings gig on the 5th of September. So shout outs to Exile, and shout outs to hooking me up with my Street Kings hoodie. It's pretty fresh if you've seen in the latest reel. And then we've got my beautiful Raquella. I don't know if you've ever met Raquella before. She's a belly dancer. Oh. She also comes along to all of the hip hop gigs. She's one of those heads you can just constantly see that in support of everyone. So we love you for your support and also for the show. And every single week she's tuned in. She's on the live stream tonight. She's always there. Love you, Raquella. Big thanks. Amazing. And then Ronxy finally got a patron. Yes, right. Even though he's co-host, he didn't have to, but he did. He's showing his support to Kiss FM. Right. So big shout outs to Ronxy. And then it's a big list. The next

0: a little bit later on. So we've also just found out that one of the hosts of Kiss FM have patroned to my show. So a huge thank you. Haven't met you yet. His name's Yael Fien. I hope I get that correctly. I have to find out what his DJ name is. But he also signed up a couple of weeks ago. I've just got the updated list now. So I want to say a huge thank you to also supporting fellow Kiss FM members. If you want to become a patron, it is only $88 for an annual membership fee, and you get all sorts of cool stuff, merch, keychains, you get exclusive tickets to things all the time. I give away Ripe Double passes every single month. We get Breaking Bread tickets. We've any new patrons that are signing up between now and Wednesday, well, actually not any, we've only got two left. We've got two sets of double passes to the Street Kings gig, which I'll tell you a bit more about soon. So yeah, jump on, show your support. You're helping Kiss to keep alive and ticking and playing all sorts of awesome underground music. Massive love.
1: Respect.
0: Now, I'm going to, because I've just been talking for so long, let's play one of Eka's next songs off Contra, and then we can come in on the other side and have a little bit of a chat about it again. Which are the main ones that have some of this choir in them? Because I want...
1: Yeah.
0: What are the main ones?
1: The main ones that have got choir in it would be... probably Anita, I would say. Oh, yeah. Sorry, it's not called Anita. No, it's Only right. Sun.
0: Oh, I love that one. Yeah. That was going to be one of my picks. Sick. I love this one. Right? And Lit Pixie, I'd never heard of her until, Do you know, I played her last week for the first time.
2: Real shit.
0: So then I was in the gym and I'm going, who's this chick? And then I look at the name and it's Lit Pixie. So this is perfect. This is one I wanted to play. Mad. Let's give this a spin. I want you guys to pay attention to the beautiful choir. It's live. It's not just, you know, sampled. It was the live choir.
1: Both.
0: And sampled. Okay. Yeah. I should ask you first. But have a listen, and we're going to have a talk about this on the other side. This is called Only Sun, featuring Lit Pixie off Contra.

0: As Dan the Man just said, that track is fucking sick.
1: Let's go.
0: We got the first exclusive listens here too, man. If anyone is missing this, I'm going to make sure we send them all the link because you need to go and check this out. We've got Timmy Rossler on the live stream. He's just joined. Shout outs to Timmy. Timmy, what did you think of that track? It's fucking boss. Yeah. Wow. So much to say there. So let's talk about this, the choir.
1: Yeah.
0: We need to get into this.
1: Yeah.
0: First of all, what made you want to do that?
1: Well, as I was kind of in the period after Iron Garden and my last album, I was spending a lot of time in the gym training, and I started to kind of, you know, learn a little bit more about the world and about myself. I started reading, you know, Tao Te Ching,

0: Tao Te Ching. It's like just different kind of religious texts and figuring out where's the wisdom? Where do people find like knowledge that isn't bound by time? You know?
1: That sounds like something Dan would say.
0: Yeah. And so when I was doing that, I found like training legs and stuff in the gym, I'd be finding these Gregorian chants. And it was kind of at the end of Iron Garden. If anyone went to my show at Revolver for Iron Garden, I featured Guarani, which is a male Gregorian chant group. And then as I went into this next period, it was like, oh, hearing some of those female voices, just like, it just hit me. Like, it was inspiring. It gave me the feeling of like a hard rap song. You know, I'm like making a stank face and bobbing my head. You know, like, oh, that's rude.
1: On his hips.
0: Yeah. And I would just play them on loop. So like a lot of these samples started in like the Orthodox Christian world, kind of coming out of studying, not, I don't want to say studying, but just observing different religious practices and then being like, okay, cool. This Orthodox Christian thing has this like real staunch masculine kind of hum to it. And then, well, what's the alternative for that in those countries? Oh, okay, there's these feminine groups that do more choir. And then I landed ultimately in Bulgaria.
1: Oh, wow.
0: And that's what most of the choir that you're hearing on the album is Bulgarian choir, and particularly the Bulgarian National Choir.
1: Mm-hmm.
0: So most of the samples are that. And that was a song, a choir group that was funded by the Bulgarian government to kind of reinstill faith in Bulgaria at the time.
1: No way. What a cool story.
0: So they sing old folk songs and stuff. And that's where I was. I heard it. I took it to grief and I played him through all these different samples. And I was like, look what we got
1: Did
0: here.
1: Did he have the stank face?
0: Yeah. Because I get G'd. I'm talking about it. The lights are going to go like this and the video is going to do that.
1: And I'm going to get a horse and your name's going to be Jonathan.
0: Exactly.
1: Wow. So I saw on your Instagram, obviously this is the Bulgarian National Choir, but you've had some actual people physically there that you were recording.
0: Yes.
1: What was this group called? How did you find them?
0: Oh my God, so hard. It's almost as hard as finding the horse to take to Flinders. There's two different choir groups. The first group I recorded for sampling purposes, so just so I could have like my own audio, copyright reasons, and just get to meet some choir people. And so I found that through Guarani, the male group. His partner knew somebody who was a group of elderly women, and they came down to a studio and recorded a bunch of samples. But I'm also working with a choir now, which is kind of like a women's Sunday choir. It's quite like a casual choir, but they do specialize in Eastern European music. And so eventually I was able to find them, and they're going to be performing at the launch on the 4th of September.
1: Up.
0: Yeah.
1: That
0: and they're going to be
1: so
0: performing
1: cool.
0: the actual songs that I sample. So you'll be able to hear the song sung in its traditional language in the polyphonic rhythm. And then the actual song plays. So something unique about this choir group and why it's hard to find choirs that sing this music is it's mostly polyphonic, which means that there's multiple melodies happening at the same time.
1: Yep.
0: And it's often not in a Western scale.
1: Uh-huh.
0: So poor Griefgang, the producer, when he's sampling it, he's like, oh, what key is this in? He's just constantly finding like it's a Romanian D or it's this or it's that.
1: Oh,
0: so
1: wow.
0: It's really
1: So you even
0: sound.
1: Challenged him to do something on the contra, right?
0: Oh, big time. Yeah.
1: Wow. And you were telling me off air that the video clip for that track we just heard is also going to be epic. I can't wait for everyone to see that. But you have given us some visuals, some more visuals, and that was the short film.
0: Right.
1: What was that? I was just watching it. Like, I don't even know. It definitely gave me feels. Like, kind of gave me like horror movie, but like vibes, but then also like I'm so intrigued and then what's going to happen, but nothing quite happened, but like you just couldn't stop watching.
0: Totally.
1: It was really cool.
0: And for me, even watching it, I go, what is this? And it's kind of like an anomaly. I'm like, wow, I care about something so much. I'm going to pour my heart and soul into making this short film and all this money and all this effort. And then it's like, what does it mean? Like, well, I don't really know. But I do know. Essentially, like the film is a short film that I directed. It's kind of based around me discovering this album as a muse. So I know that there's so much to talk about with this album and I've only got so much time. So I wanted to create this short film for people to have a mood board and understanding of the vibe and the feeling of the album, which is that kind of like beautiful but also kind of dark as well. And literally I'm chasing around a girl dressed as a Bulgarian choir national singer through wine fields and then into a rocky ledge. And then I eventually jump into the water after her. And when I wake up in the water, as the waves are lapping over me, she has a horse, whispers something into my ear. And then I ride the horse off into the distance, which is the same horse I then ride.
1: So that's what leads into the Flinders Street.
0: Exactly.
1: It does make sense.
0: Yeah.
1: I'm sure Dan would want to know this question. In one of the photos, or it might've been in the video, she was sitting on a rock and he was like, how the hell did she get there?
0: Oh my God.
1: Can you answer that, please?
0: Yeah, with great difficulty. Yeah, yeah. So that's actually my partner.
1: Yes, and she's beautiful. I met her. I just wasn't sure if we were going to say that or not, but she's beautiful, yes. Beautiful human being. She's
0: incredible. So, like, to have someone, firstly, like, to have someone, like, my partner who's willing to dress
1: so
0: up.
1: So supportive. And close,
0: yeah. Like, she asked me too. She's like, what's this mean? I'm like, just do it, mate. It's going to be great.
1: Just trust me.
0: Yeah. So she climbed down probably 25 minutes of rocks to get to the point where she was that far away. And it was full on. You know, there's it's like a white water up against rocks. Anyone who's grown up in Australia knows don't stand close.
1: It's very dangerous, especially if there's moss.
0: Exactly.
1: Yeah.
0: Yeah. So it was super dangerous. But I was just like trying something new, you know, and it was so exciting to shoot a video that wasn't about me rapping.
1: Mm.
0: It was just about the art. And, yeah, I'm so touched that she was able to do that. It was just a lot of climbing around. If you look at the bottom of her dress at the end of the film, it's like quite dirty. Mm-hmm. She's crawled mm-hmm. through a lot mm-hmm. of bushes. So
1: with this whole project, is there a message that you can say? You've kind of said it to me before, but I'd like you to say it on air. For other rappers and artists about bringing their visions to life.
0: Yeah. Don't be afraid to care about something and to try really hard at something. It's important. And it's all we've got, really. And I think particularly in Australia, in a place that doesn't have as many like platforms like you've got, where we can look up to things and aspire to become things, it's like easy to become uninspired.
1: Mm-hmm.
0: And my message is like, don't be afraid. Don't be afraid of what other people think. Don't be afraid of putting everything you've got on the line, because if you do, that's the kind of thing that the universe will reward you for. And I know I can lay my head down on my pillow at night and go, fuck, I gave it a crack, man.
1: Mm.
0: I gave it a real crack. And I threw my heart at something. And I'm excited to do the live show where there's lights. Like, I've got more things planned. I just can't wait to get to people.
1: And, wow. Well, yeah. Please support Eka by going and watching this video that he's poured all this time, effort and money into. do yourself a favor after this. Go and jump on that. And then, keep listening and waiting for this album to drop on this Saturday. We've got a couple more tracks that we might have time to give a spin. And then you're doing the Spitfire sessions tonight, aren't you?
0: Yeah.
1: I'm definitely keen for that. So I want to play one more off the album. Let's do Royal Hand.
0: Great. With Jimmy Nice.
1: With Jimmy Nice. Let's do it.

G'day, this is Epic. You're listening to Kicking It With Cardia. This track is the Stone Lobster off my EP with Shapeshifter. You're listening to Kicking It With Cardia.

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4: What up? It is 3 minutes past 8 o'clock. We're getting into the last third of the show. I'm having so much fun listening to this epic Contra album with Eka. Do you like Eka or O1 Eka?
5: Whatever for Rose off the top.
4: Whatever. Okay, bit of both. I do want to give another shout out to the rest of my patrons. If you've been tuned in all night, you'll know that we're up to 14 patrons on the Kicking It With Cardia show. So we have got a few more to get through here. And Tim, I know you said thanks for the shout out, but I haven't given you your proper shout out yet. So I want to give a special shout out to Mr. Timmy Rossler. He was one of my, I think he was like the third or fourth patron. So he has been supporting us since the early days. And he's just one of those cool guys that comes along to every single gig as well and likes to meet the legends. And he also sends me Oz hip hop tracks throughout the week. So he'll be working. He actually works off the skyscraper buildings doing like the window cleaning and stuff. I don't know how people do that.
5: Yeah.
4: And he'll be listening to stuff and he'll send it to me. Yes, whilst hanging off a skyscraper.
5: Shout out to him.
4: Shout outs to, you'll know this one, the Don.
5: Yeah, totally.
4: Mr. Don Pauly. He's also a patron.
5: King.
4: And an artist. We've got another couple of artists as well who are patrons. We've got Miss Nicola J, who just dropped an EP. Go and check that out. We've got Phoenix Luton. Yes. Who's also got a project coming out soon. And then Mr. ID, who was tuned in from New York at 4:30 a.m. in the morning the other week. So he's also been a very dedicated supporter of the show. Right. And he's got an album coming out with a live band he's going to be performing as well. So we like to see that. He's a bit more jazzy and, a whole different type of influence. I'm really looking forward to bringing him into the show as well. Mm. I want to give a shout out to Dan the Man. He's a patron, of course, tuned in. And to the youngest patron of the show, my daughter, Catalia. She has a membership. Yeah. So, you know, if she can, you can. $88. And for our next two or three patrons that sign up, you're going to be scoring the double pass to the Street Kings clothing launch. So I want to tell you all about it. It is at the Tote Hotel on September the 5th, and it's launching the Street Kings clothing. You would have seen me in the dope hoodie that was on the Instagram reel. So go and check that out and go follow Street Kings to see all of their drops. The lineup is absolutely epic. There is some really old school artists who have not even popped out for a long time. One of those being Muff. So you might know Muff and Plutonic, who were kind of the next best thing, you know, when after Hilltop Hoods, they were getting a lot of airplay. They were very monumental in the Oz hip hop sound and scene. And Muff has not performed for a long, long, long time. Wow. So it's pretty cool to see him pop out. We've got Dielectrics as one of the main headliners. Mm. Then we've got Pac Diesel from AKA Brothers, which is also like just a historic Australian hip hop group. We've got DJ Relic, my man, on the decks. We've got 1/6, who we play songs from all the time. He's an absolute legend. Neil Void, Chainbreaker and Dara and Method SDM. And there's going to be live painting from Shem One. It is hosted by none other than Maloney from the 3000 podcast. So you know it's going to be a good time. And as I said, if you sign up to be a patron, you're going to get that double pass. So it's valued at $80. So you're getting $160, $170 of value for your one patron membership of $88. And you're going to get your shout out on the Kicking It With Cardia show every week. If you do come along to this launch as well, you're going to be given a free limited edition shirt at the gig as well. So plenty of reasons to come along. Hope to see many of your faces there. So on the theme of the night, I would like to play some Muff and Plutonic. This was one of the songs that they were most well known for, and it's going to give you a bit of a throwback to the sort of 2000s, 2010s vibes. And then after that, we're going to get into Eka doing his Spitfire sessions soon. So please jump on that live stream so you can watch it live. And we've got some goods in store, I think, for you all.
5: Let's do it.

0: All right, actually, I might just steal your mic and then you take it back. All right, so we're about to jump on the Spitfire Sessions with Echo. I'm going to get him to introduce to you all what he's going to do. Jump on the live stream. We're on Facebook, Instagram, and Twitch. It's going to be hectic. Just get settled, pour yourself a bev, and enjoy. What are we doing?
1: Let's do it. This song is called, what did I call it in the final one? I called it You're Not Free. You're Not Free is about the state of Melbourne music industry. We are one of the live music capitals of the world. You'll hear some statistics at the beginning of the song around how much revenue we bring in for the country doing live music, and yet we're still underfunded. We're still not getting the grants we deserve. When people arrive at the airport, you should be able to fucking see what gigs are on in Melbourne. We do a lot, and we do it all for free. So this is about us putting our art and our heart out into the world for other people to profit off, just doing what we can because they know we're going to do it anyway. Peace, one love. This off the Contra album coming out Saturday. This is 01 Echo. Listen.
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1: People in Rod Laver Arena filling every seat for 4 weeks. That's how many people saw live music in Melbourne streets last week. From a gaffer tape stage in a venue collapse and barely affords to pay workers or the artists they're having. After years of closed doors under order, already establishment who receives paid packets and paid out their inhabitants. Last year, the music industry delivered $1 billion on behalf of the state, and every part that was paid made by a note plate or words on a page. Someone who cared enough and dared to share something to say. Today, 1 billion artists streamed. Less than 1% will ever see a minimum wage. Shit, someone hit the big score, dog, and it wasn't us at all. Any dollar we ever made came from a thought. So everything is free now. Hear that? I heard everything is free now. Now we won't do your wedding, won't perform for your live. Shit, everything is free now. You can write your own song, cunt. Go live your own life, man. Everything is free now. You can walk in the store, go on and take what you like. Me and my committee in this in any city role. Women know, men are told by their elders, we the centerfold. These the dreams I dare to ponder while I hunger for lunch breaks or pump weights. Truth is I'm another, just dying to keep up. Barely slept, stressed, riding down a train line to sell my time for $23. Working for men that I don't respect, so I can hold a pen and lend my soul to what I hold within. My mama wish it was another, she can't understand. Wants common good work, I ain't a common man. 6, I played drums. 16, wrote poetry. Back at English, B6, had a zip in my underpants. I wrote a line to the city, an open mic with mono. One chapel on water, one hand on a bottle. Young cunt, chose the path my father walked. Now no promises offered across my life, and they know me as 01, but everything is free now. Won't do your functions or events for your staff. Everything is free now. No, we won't do your wedding, even when your daughter asks, cause everything is free now. And someone else just made $1 million off a line they didn't write. Fuck them, everything is free now. You can walk in the mall, go on and take what you like. This a message that's been spoken for years. You're about to hear a recording almost 50 years old of someone saying the same thing. Pay us, fuckers.

0: Wow.
1: Let's do it.
0: And you also know how to work that camera.
1: Yeah.
0: Natural.
1: Yeah, yeah.
0: I say to people, I'm always like, you know, give a little something. I know we're on air, but, you know, we're going to replay that. So I can't wait for you guys to see that when it comes out on Instagram. You killed that.
1: Appreciate that. Thanks for letting me spit that live. That's the first time that it's been pumped through the airwaves and the radio live on Melbourne radio station.
0: We ready for number two?
1: Let's do it. If you ever tapped into the cash only mixtape that I dropped before Contra, you'd catch along to some of these bars. It's a bit of a kickback one. Heaps of wisdom.

0: with a heart and mind, don't need the fame and lights, just wanna leave a mark. Stand a fuck up, motherfucker. It's 01.8 at Kiss FM. You're tuned in live, 3000 City. Salute all the artists out there putting their heart and art into the world.
1: Shout outs to all the people you shouted out there. Posse Shot Tram.
0: That's it.
1: Can't get more Melbourne than that.
0: That's it. Posse Shot Tram running up the 11 line.
1: Thanks for sharing so many exclusives with us. Far out. That is too good. I love the messages in both of those tracks.
0: Thank you.
1: One to watch you are, Eka. Mm-hmm. All right, guys. It is nearly towards the end of the show. I can't believe it already. Let me have a little flick through here. Now, we did have another absolutely sick EP release recently. Have you heard of Miss Kanina, of course?
0: Yes, yeah.
1: So she just dropped her Blackprint EP. We've had to give this one a spin. This is the title track. She's absolutely killing it. This is called Blackprint. Enjoy.

Hey, yo, this is Phil Gector with my new track, Party, produced by Roy Myers. 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

0: little Phil Gector innuendos in that song. Well, we've come to the last part of the show. But it's been so much fun getting to know more about you, even on and off air. Yeah, really, really resonate with a lot of things that you've said tonight. And it's really cool to see someone doing something so uniquely different and leading the way with that. And like you said, showing people that you don't need to stick to a box. You don't need to be a cookie cutter.
1: Yeah.
0: You can do anything you set your mind to. Anything you can think of, you can bring into this world. And you just do you.
1: Yeah.
0: Right?
1: Absolutely.
0: So please tell us, we've got another minute or two left, again about the gig, and also you said there's some special merch or something that's attached with this. Tell us about that.
1: Yes, so I'm going to be launching this album at the Above Gallery on September 4th in Abbotsford, and that's going to be a chance to hear the live choir, see me perform the album, get your hands on CDs, on vinyls, but more specifically, it'll be your first chance to get your hands on the merch. So the merchandise is something that's inspired by like the robes that are worn by Orthodox monks that spend their whole life in solitude. It's inspired by the Bulgarian choir. All the designs are done by me, you know, in the same way that I would pay attention to the album, but it's a collaboration with Moolah Moolah. So Moolah Moolah, if you don't know, he's done a few collabs out there, some with, you know, Central C and other artists throughout time, but he will make patchwork and make each garment individual. So we go up to his house together and we like spray paint, dye, stitch, sew, patch different garments to come together. So there's going to be a few limited puffers available. Each one of them is unique. There's going to be a few limited t-shirts, white and black available, as well as a scarf that's kind of a bit like a tapestry,
0: ooh,
1: bed throw kind of vibe. Yeah.
0: Sick. I can't wait to see that. Are you going to have any photos of it out before the gig?
1: Yes. Yeah, cool. I am. Yeah. Moolah, give me a call.
0: Make sure you follow Echo on his Instagram so you can keep up to date with that. And support the artist in their own pocket. Buy the goddamn vinyl.
1: Buy the vinyl. If you buy the vinyl now, you can still get listened to the whole album early. And even after the album drops, it's a great.
0: I like that you did that as well. That's a cool little touch.
1: Thank you.
0: Now, when you've got that event, we'll post it on the Kiss FM events page and you can jump on there to get tickets. And it's on the 4th of September, you said, yeah?
1: That's so great.
0: Awesome. I can't wait. I'm sure you've got a couple of new fans tonight if they haven't heard of you already.
1: Bless you.
0: Again, so much love for what you're doing and keep us in the loop with everything. And of course, we'd love to play any other projects exclusive, anything you have coming up in the future. I'm a massive supporter of you.
1: Thank you.
0: All right, we've got time for one more. Keep it locked on Kiss FM. Up next, we've got Machine Grooves by Austin X Machine. He's going to be lifting up the vibes for the rest of the night. He's always having a party in here. He's having the best time. What is this last track that we're going to play off the album?
1: This one is called Contraband. It's done in pretty much a 3-4, so it doesn't sound like anything else. We utilize the tempo of the choir.
0: Oh, is this that one? Yeah, I was like, I was wigging out. I was like, how did you get your cadence to work over this rhythm? And Grief Gang must have been going mental.
1: Yeah, what a challenge for the both of us.
0: I wanted to ask you about that. I'm so glad you've chosen this for the last one. This was one of my favorites. All right, guys, we'll be back same time next week. We've got some awesome guests lined up for the next couple of weeks as well. Thank you again to all of the patrons, the 14 patrons. So much love for you all and your support. And I'll catch you next week. Peace.

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Welcome to Machine Grooves. I'm your host, Austin X Machine, with you for the next hour and a half, taking you to 10 p.m. Melbourne time. Thank you to Katia and Aiden for having a great show. I was bopping along in the car to that. Mad Rhymes. Love that. Well, all you hip-hop fans, I hope you're interested in continuing the show with some disco flavours. This one's a bit mellow for now, but we're going to ease into some disco for a bit housey cool stuff, and then go and, you know, head through a few different flavours and end up something a little bit more punchy. Got a few interesting ones in there, nice bassy sound, creative sort of stuff. We've got a bit of a sampler from Disco Pastrami, so I've got a few in there. One from Wydapt, always love Wydapt stuff, very creative. I got some Reginald Marquino. I'm not sure. I'll have to get him to clarify that. I've got a Madonna and Kylie Minogue one. That's quite cool. That'll be later on. Got some Solomon in there. It's about all sorts tonight. But Pitch Black. Got this one here. Nutritious. This is Loro on Liquid Culture Records. We've got a local bloke, Adrian V. Always love getting a special hand delivery, so that's cool. His tune, Mr. Magician, is going to be in there on Soulful Legends. So good on you, Adrian, for handing that to me. What else have we got in there? Lots of stuff. Circa Records, a bit of stuff from there. One from Lefty there? No, one from Quincy Boy. Yes, there we go. All right, lots of cool stuff. Let's get into the show, get the live stream happening, and we'll get the chat going, and let's have a good time, eh?

0: Miami Funk Machine and Fraser featuring Lunch Money on Miami FM Records. And the live stream is up on Insta, so come and say hi.
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What a track that was. Tom's from Brianza. This is Amore Rumore. Lorenzo LSP, Gambelli, and Croce Atroce. Disco Pastrami sample. It's awesome.

0: guys been having fun. I'm going to go to Mads and we'll be back with more Machine Grooves. So stick around, we've got lots of more groovy stuff to play.
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0: 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This is Everybody by me, Moretti, and Black Cat, and Vanita White. This is on Spaghetti Moretti Records.

This is cool, the horn song.

Listen to the start of this one, 90s for sale. That last one was cool though, My Emotion. Very, very cool, funky bass line. We'll have to put 90s for sale on next week. This is Reginald on Disco Pastrami again. I'm a winner that sampler. Thank you for that, Disco Pastrami. We're going to sign off. So thanks everybody for being online and having a chat. It's like we lost the Instagram right at the end, but that's okay. Most of the night was

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3: Welcome to Glasgow Underground Radio. I'm Kevin Mackay. At the beginning of July, I played for 6 hours at the Arlington in Glasgow. Unfortunately, for some reason known only to the Arlington's XDJ, RR and Record Box, there is no track listing. So if you want to know any of the tracks, please comment on the SoundCloud and I'll do my best to identify the tunes. This is part 5 of 6.

0: Hi, it's Kevin McKay. For the last hour, you've been listening to me in the mix on Glasgow Underground Radio. This set was recorded live at the Arlington in Glasgow. Unfortunately, for some reason known only to the Arlington's XDJ RR and Record Box, there is no track listing. If you want to know any of the tracks, please comment on the SoundCloud. I'll do my best to identify them. And see you next week.
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0: We acknowledge the people of the Kulin Nation as the traditional owners of the land on which our work in the community takes place. 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

I've been blessed in ways I can count, and in ways I still can't. Some mornings, I look around and just smile, 'cause life kept a promise I didn't even know I needed.

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Well, would you look at this? It's time for another episode of Mousetrap Radio already. For the next 60 minutes, we're going to be in the mix and playing through some of the current releases on Mousetrap. So here we go.

60 minutes of Mousetrap material right here for you, nonstop. 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And we've also got playlists for days over on Spotify. Either way, our time is up and we need to hand it over.

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Long before killers went viral, and Orwell had written the Bible. 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

They came to the nightclub where I was, and I got to the place that I couldn't sleep at night. 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
0: We acknowledge the people of the Kulin Nation as the traditional owners of the land on which our work in the community takes place. 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